The neon light stains my chin. My vision cuts through the smog. They count our thumbs on the glass, ignoring the pulse in our wrists.

0: wind swells against the grain, juice drips, staining porcelain. You bite the pulp, I wonder if the iron will taste like copper tonight. Sugar mess the blade, a mess left on the fork. You laugh, wiping your chin. I trace the smear, an acid mark that stays.
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0: The flavor of a door.
2: Strawberry on teeth.
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You just stared, and I surrendered. Blue abyss, I drown inside.

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A low vibration humming through the worn soles of my leather boots. I think the ground is actually breathing deep below the curb. Steam curls rising thick from the iron circles in the road. The heavy iron manhole lids begin to rattle violently against the pavement. A metallic clatter echoing on the cold granite slabs. 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

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The current hums at 3 a.m. My fingers press the chassis, waiting for a pulse to strike. 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

0: I adjust my imaginary cufflinks, shifting effortlessly into international mode. 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If you hear a crackle, it's not interference. It's soul.
1: The water falls into the glass. 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
1: Sell the index, dump the gold.
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Timberlinks scatter, polished by thumbs, counting prayers. They settle on slabs, relics of Dorja. Skin presses the surface. Resonance within the grain, trading hymns for wood, calling that which waits. The sanctuary shifts, invoking lost names. Clicking hits the nave, logic replaces hymns, spheres roll on tiles. Impacts create stutters. I watch patterns fracture. Geometry wears.

beards hold no grace. They conduct a force, tracing grain with thumbs. Prayer is a trap. The stone starts breathing. Cathedral speaks in tongues. Resonance within the grain, trading hymns for wood, calling that which waits. The sanctuary shifts, invoking lost names. Wood returns to earth. Only the end remains.

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Silver watch tape tight, I forgot my home. A screw rolls on the floor, radar spins, no ground, long road, no end.

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Ancient rain falls down, we share the air inside this metal box.

are not lost. Silver watch stopped cold, but the light remains.